0: www.iraklisradio.gr.
1: Brothers and sisters, let me explain about the rules of a game.

You have to make the right choice. That's why it's hard to choose. As long as you don't choose, everything remains possible.

0: duck, jellyfish, and sandwich, turkey, snowman, dolphin, helicopter, last supper, monkey in the zoo.
1: What? 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